Driving through Wiltshire, very nice countryside, sky green, perfect, natural bridge, natural resources. I'm looking out the window, but I don't come from that part of the world, and I said, what's that over there? And it was sort of low grey concrete thing. It was all surrounded by fields, very nice trees, but there was a sort of low, like a sort of a large square of concrete, like the foundations of a building that hadn't been built. But it had little walls, about a foot high or something, look like that, maybe 2 foot high, 2 foot high. And in fact, it was a sort of top of it, and with a sort of flat roof. And I thought, oh, I see. And then I pointed as a car got past it. I said, what was that? And the country person who was with me said, that's where they keep pigs. I thought, oh, yes, that's where they keep pigs.

0: reach the Unabomb reward line. No one is available at this time.
1: Press 0 to return to the attendant. You are being transferred to the attendant.
2: The miracle of Jesus.
3: Hello?
4: Hello.
3: Can I help you?
4: Yeah, I'd like to order the animated Jesus videotape for my nephew.
3: No, it isn't.
4: What, excuse me?
3: You got the FBI.
4: What do you mean?
3: You reached the FBI, the Federal Bureau of Investigation.
4: The what?
3: The Federal Bureau of Investigation.
4: Okay, I wanted to order the Jesus videotape for my nephew.
3: You have the wrong number.
4: Well, what number did I call?
3: I don't know what number you called, but it's not... This is the FBI.
4: The what?
3: The Federal Bureau of Investigation.
5: Wow, that's really amazing.

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Let them hush or soft.

The Danube River flows through Slovakia, Hungary, Romania, and Ukraine, spilling back into deep time, into the Dacian Empire, the Samaritan and Socratic lines, all the way across Galicia, the Kingdom of Hungary, the Habsburg Empire. One midsummer's night, on the edge of an inconspicuous brook, the Tisa River flees the Danube. Overlooked by Carpathian forest, it brims with rocks of exploded prehistoric volcano. A queen leaves a pearl on the foot of a precipice. A shepherd's delight. The window rips open. A Hutzel elder describes the sensation of a blue, hot wind. A shadow dances around the old man's wooden table. Untold entities. Beyond the human contours of a people, of a tribe, a nation. Beyond the flocks of cattle, the flow of rivers, and the migration of birds. There flies a night spirit. Once an eagle owl flew through the valleys of Transcarpathia. A gazelle's horn hanging on its claws. There was a silent swoop. Threshold crossings. Look. The vampire mid-flight.

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0: I was one or the other. 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
0: From Florida, and I got
1: butter.
0: From Long Island, and I got
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1: 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Mr. Money.

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0: 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My love is unpretentious.
1: Together we will flourish.
0: Just keep me super nourished.
1: Drink water, that's an order.
2: Accept me
0: as your leader. I'm willing and I'm eager to grant your inner wishes. My love is unpretentious.
1: Together we will flourish.
0: Just keep me super nourished.
1: Drink water, that's an order.
0: Unhappy when you listen, when you follow intuition. Unhappy when you listen, when you follow intuition. Unhappy when you listen, when you follow intuition. Unhappy when you listen,
1: when you follow intuition.

0: I'm thinking about taking some basic courses. Sound editing, mixing.
1: You already did that?
0: No, that was acting.
1: No, that was modeling.

0: You'll still talk to me, won't you?
1: You?
0: Yeah.
1: Of course I will. And you want me, just call. Write a letter, tell a wino, I'll be there.

0: were happy.
1: We were miserable.
2: No, we had good times.
0: Area. Out on the street, dancing with friends. We were magical.
1: You took off for 3 months without telling me it called once. That's how magical we were. I envy you. Convenient memory is a gift from God.
0: You exaggerate. We were happy.
1: I was drowning.
0: It wasn't me.
1: You watched.
0: You jumped.
1: You did nothing. It wasn't your business, not your responsibility. You still think like that.
0: No.
1: Actions have consequences. So do inactions.
0: I meant well.
1: You always meant well.
0: We were in love.

feel my life turning. All it needed was a direction. You drift from day to day, years go by. Then a change comes. I am able to change. I can be a good person. What a strange thing to happen halfway through your life. What luck.

0: Paramount Hotel.
1: Marianne Joseph, please.
0: Just a moment. Welcome to the Paramount. Your party is out. If you'd like to leave a message for
2: Marianne Joseph,
0: please do so after the beep.

0: Paramount Hotel.
1: Marianne Joseph, please.
0: Just a moment.
2: Welcome to the Paramount. Your party is out. If you'd like to leave a message for
3: Marianne Joseph,
2: please do so after the beep.

0: I look at you, and I give you my impressions. I feel your vibrations. I hate that word, sounds so funny, doesn't it? I can't think of anything better. You're anxious, more than usual. Your livelihood is endangered. You worry about the future. You don't have much money saved. You're in the entertainment business, aren't you? But you're not happy there. You want to do something else. It's music, isn't it? Still drinking, aren't you? You've had other problems.
1: I have trouble sleeping. What do you see? What is around me? Is it dark? Have I run out of luck? Is there luck for me?
0: Everything you need.

0: idea of God presupposes the existence of God. You know, that's the ontological argument. That's Anselm. It's 1200 or 1400. I'm not sure.
1: I gotta get going.
0: No, don't leave. Don't. It's a tour. Stay. Listen, this is a good part. So, if the idea of God is implanted by God, the sensus to meditatis, the sense of the divine, you know, then what is the role of human thought? You know? Not faith. Thought. Do you think that all of our thoughts are on a pre-recorded tape implanted in our brain at birth?

0: I see death.
1: Someone I know died tonight.
0: This was not an accident.
1: Am I in danger?
0: There's danger around you. It's very close.
1: What should I do?
0: I don't know. I can't see.
1: Please. Is this it? That's when I look around.

0: Okay, what do we have to eat?
1: Thai. No, we haven't had Thai Indian in a while.
0: Sweetheart, it's Saturday.
1: Okay. Yeah.
2: Thai.
0: Hello. Thai.
1: I want to start with meat crab for an appetizer.
0: Oh, shit. Will you answer that? He's going to call back every 5 minutes.
1: The night begins.
0: Curry. Potak.